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6: Now, Moose weather.
7: Mainly clear skies this evening and overnight. Low of 3 degrees. Tomorrow, a mix of sun and cloud and a high of 16. Saturday, there's a chance of light rain in the morning and afternoon, and we'll see a daytime high of 19.
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12: Mainly clear skies this evening and overnight. Low of 3 degrees. Tomorrow, a mix of sun and cloud and a high of 16. Saturday, there's a chance of light rain in the morning and afternoon, and we'll see a daytime high of 19.
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13: Now, Moose weather.
14: Mainly clear skies this evening and overnight, low of 3 degrees. Tomorrow, a mix of sun and cloud and a high of 16. Saturday, there's a chance of light rain in the morning and afternoon, and we'll see a daytime high of 19.
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0: Now, Moose weather.
9: Mainly clear skies this evening and overnight. Low of 3 degrees. Tomorrow, a mix of sun and cloud and a high of 16. Saturday, there's a chance of light rain in the morning and afternoon, and we'll see a daytime high of 19.
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0: Now, Moose weather.
11: Mainly clear skies this evening and overnight. Low of 3 degrees. Tomorrow, a mix of sun and cloud and a high of 16. Saturday, there's a chance of light rain in the morning and afternoon, and we'll see a daytime high of 19.
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7: Mainly clear skies this evening and overnight. Low of 3 degrees. Tomorrow, a mix of sun and cloud and a high of 16. Saturday, there's a chance of light rain in the morning and afternoon, and we'll see a daytime high of 19.
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7: Now, Moose weather.
8: Mainly clear skies this evening and overnight. Low of 3 degrees. Tomorrow, a mix of sun and cloud and a high of 16. Saturday, there's a chance of light rain in the morning and afternoon, and we'll see a daytime high of 19.
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0: Now, Moose weather.
7: Mainly clear skies this evening and overnight. Low of 3 degrees. Tomorrow, a mix of sun and cloud and a high of 16. Saturday, there's a chance of light rain in the morning and afternoon, and we'll see a daytime high of 19.
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0: Now, Moose Weather.
6: Mainly clear skies, and the temperatures hovering around 4 degrees. We will see a mix of sun and cloud later today, and the temperature will climb up to a daytime high of 16 degrees. Tomorrow, there's a chance of light rain in the morning and afternoon, and we'll see a daytime high of 19. Sunday's forecast is calling for a mix of sun and cloud and a high of 19. Victoria Day Monday, mainly sunny skies and a high of 25.
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8: Mainly clear skies, and the temperature is hovering around 4 degrees. We will see a mix of sun and cloud later today, and the temperature will climb up to a daytime high of 16 degrees. Tomorrow, there's a chance of light rain in the morning and afternoon, and we'll see a daytime high of 19. Sunday's forecast is calling for a mix of sun and cloud and a high of 19. Victoria Day Monday, mainly sunny skies and a high of 25.
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0: Now, Moose weather.
2: Mainly clear skies and the temperatures hovering around 4 degrees. We will see a mix of sun and cloud later today, and the temperature will climb up to a daytime high of 16 degrees. Tomorrow, there's a chance of light rain in the morning and afternoon, and we'll see a daytime high of 19. Sunday's forecast is calling for a mix of sun and cloud and a high of 19. Victoria Day Monday, mainly sunny skies, and a high of 25.
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3: Now, Moose weather.
4: Mainly clear skies and the temperatures hovering around 4 degrees. We will see a mix of sun and cloud later today, and the temperature will climb up to a daytime high of 16 degrees. Tomorrow, there's a chance of light rain in the morning and afternoon, and we'll see a daytime high of 19. Sunday's forecast is calling for a mix of sun and cloud and a high of 19. Victoria Day Monday, mainly sunny skies and a high of 25.
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3: Mainly clear skies and the temperatures hovering around 4 degrees. We will see a mix of sun and cloud later today, and the temperature will climb up to a daytime high of 16 degrees. Tomorrow, there's a chance of light rain in the morning and afternoon, and we'll see a daytime high of 19. Sunday's forecast is calling for a mix of sun and cloud and a high of 19. Victoria Day Monday, mainly sunny skies and a high of 25.
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3: Mainly clear skies, and the temperature is hovering around 4 degrees. We will see a mix of sun and cloud later today, and the temperature will climb up to a daytime high of 16 degrees. Tomorrow, there is a chance of light rain in the morning and afternoon, and we'll see a daytime high of 19. Sunday's forecast is calling for a mix of sun and cloud and a high of 19. Victoria Day Monday, mainly sunny skies and a high of 25.
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1: Now, Moose weather.
2: Mainly clear skies, and the temperature is hovering around 4 degrees. We will see a mix of sun and cloud later today, and the temperature will climb up to a daytime high of 16 degrees. Tomorrow, there is a chance of light rain in the morning and afternoon, and we'll see a daytime high of 19. Sunday's forecast is calling for a mix of sun and cloud and a high of 19. Victoria Day Monday, mainly sunny skies and a high of 25.
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7: Mainly clear skies, and the temperatures hovering around 4 degrees. We will see a mix of sun and cloud later today, and the temperature will climb up to a daytime high of 16 degrees. Tomorrow, there is a chance of light rain in the morning and afternoon, and we'll see a daytime high of 19. Sunday's forecast is calling for a mix of sun and cloud and a high of 19. Victoria Day Monday, mainly sunny skies and a high of 25.
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6: Mainly clear skies, and the temperature is hovering around 4 degrees. We will see a mix of sun and cloud later today, and the temperature will climb up to a daytime high of 16 degrees. Tomorrow, there is a chance of light rain in the morning and afternoon, and we'll see a daytime high of 19. Sunday's forecast is calling for a mix of sun and cloud and a high of 19. Victoria Day Monday, mainly sunny skies, and a high of 25.
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4: Mainly clear skies, and the temperatures hovering around 4 degrees. We will see a mix of sun and cloud later today, and the temperature will climb up to a daytime high of 16 degrees. Tomorrow, there is a chance of light rain in the morning and afternoon, and we'll see a daytime high of 19. Sunday's forecast is calling for a mix of sun and cloud, and a high of 19. Victoria Day Monday, mainly sunny skies, and a high of 25.
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5: Mainly clear skies, and the temperature is hovering around 4 degrees. We will see a mix of sun and cloud later today, and the temperature will climb up to a daytime high of 16 degrees. Tomorrow, there's a chance of light rain in the morning and afternoon, and we'll see a daytime high of 19. Sunday's forecast is calling for a mix of sun and cloud and a high of 19. Victoria Day Monday, mainly sunny skies and a high of 25.
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1: Good morning. I'm Kathy Jennings. The fire danger rating for the West Prairie Sound District remains moderate heading into the Victoria Day long weekend. That's according to Carling Fire Chief Gord Harrison, who reaffirmed the current rating earlier yesterday. Harrison says that means for most jurisdictions, campfires and the use of fireworks are permitted. He is reminding everyone, though, to check with their local authorities before burning. The annual fireworks show put on by the McDougall Fire Department is just one day away. Officials say the fireworks will take place tomorrow at the Kinsman Ballfield, and the festival

0: will get underway at 6 p.m. The McDougal Fire Department will be on hand, showing off their fire trucks, equipment, and a new drone. Sparky will also be there for a meet and greet. The fireworks will begin at dusk, and if there is bad weather, the event will be pushed to Sunday. Canada is launching a new national electricity strategy. Prime Minister Mark Carney says that the plan will double the capacity of the grid by 2050 and supply clean, reliable, affordable power across the country. Ottawa says that the strategy could deliver up to $15 billion in total energy savings by 2050 and lower total energy cost for 7 in 10 Canadian households. The Feds say that a wide range of energy will need to be used, including natural gas. They intend to adjust clean electricity regulations to provide flexibility so energy costs will be reliable and affordable while reducing emissions and building the clean energy system of the future. Consultations are being launched with provinces, territories, Indigenous peoples, utilities, and unions. Canada's Chief Public Health Officer says that they have been notified of 26 travelers who were on flights with a case of hantavirus but were deemed by local European public health as being no risk. Dr. Joss Reimer says that they've been taking a precautionary approach and have deemed them to be a minimal risk. She says provinces and territories are working to contact the 26 people to provide them with the information and monitor them. Officials reiterate the overall risk to the general population in Canada from the deadly cruise ship-related outbreak remains low. More than 2,000 delegates at this week's Canadian Labour Congress convention adopted a far-reaching action plan to confront racism, discrimination, gender-based violence, and hate. They're also pushing for reconciliation, workplace equity, and justice for Indigenous, racialized, disabled, and 2SLGBTQIA+ workers across Canada. The plans call for transformative changes to Canada's Employment Equity Act, campaigns that champion pay equity, confront gender-based violence and discrimination, and more. Meantime, delegates also adopted an extensive action plan aimed at improving wages and working conditions for care workers while expanding access to quality care services across Canada.
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0: And now for a look at Moose Sports. Last night in the NHL, the Montreal Canadiens defeated the Buffalo Sabres 6-3 to take a 3-2 lead in their second-round playoff series. Elsewhere, the Vegas Golden Knights eliminated the Anaheim Ducks with a 5-1 victory in Game 6 of that series. The Knights move on to play the Avalanche in the Western Conference Finals. In the first game of the PWHL Finals last night, the Montreal Victoires skated to a 3-2 overtime win over the Ottawa Charge.
1: Now, Moose weather.
0: Good morning. Happy Friday as we get into the May long weekend. We have four school bus cancellations for today. Routes 505, 530, 537, and 546. We've shared those details over on our Facebook page as well. So those four are canceled for today for school buses. So a nice sunny start to the day, but it's going to be mostly a mix of sun and cloud. High is going to be about 19. Overnight's partly cloudy, lows going down to 9. Tomorrow, it's a mix of sun and cloud. We'll see some periods of light rain in the afternoon with a high of 20. Nice and sunny on Sunday, a high of 20. And Victoria Day Monday, mix of sun and cloud, high of 26. Right now, it's 2.
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0: Macklemore, Ryan Lewis, and Ray Dalton on Moose FM. Good morning. We are 6:13. Happy Friday. Lots of great things coming up, especially for the May long weekend. Lots of garage and yard sales as well. So if you head over to our Facebook page, we have it pinned to the top. It's bright yellow. And you'll see in comments all the garage and yard sales going on this weekend. Keep in mind, if there's any lemonade stands that are happening as well, if the kids are doing that this weekend, make sure you post it there as well. And we've even got something up there for businesses and organizations, you know, letting us know here in the community who's open and closed over the May long weekend. And they can put those details in comments. Quite a few already there. So thank you so much for that. So as you know, when it's Friday, it is for Lego Friday. So today we're giving you a chance to win a $25 gift card with pet value. But we have a little bit of a spin on it. I'll tell you a little bit more about it coming up after 6:30.
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12: 626, good morning. Mix of sun and cloud for most of day today. High is going to be about 19. Overnight's partly cloudy with our low at 9. Tomorrow, it's going to be a mix of sun and cloud with periods of some light rain in the afternoon with a high of 20. Nice and sunny on Sunday. High is going to be at 20 as well. And then for our Victoria Day Monday, mix of sun and cloud, high of 26. Right now, it's mostly sunny and 2.
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0: Good morning. We have four school bus cancellations for today. The routes 505, 530, 537, and 546. Again, four school bus cancellations for today. 505, 530, 537, and 546.
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0: Good morning, I'm Kathy Jennings. The fire danger rating for the West Prairie Sound District remains moderate heading into the Victoria Day long weekend. That's according to Carling Fire Chief Gord Harrison, who reaffirmed the current rating earlier yesterday. Harrison says that means for most jurisdictions, campfires and the use of fireworks are permitted. He is reminding everyone, though, to check with their local authorities before burning. The annual fireworks show put on by the McDougall Fire Department is just one day away. Officials say the fireworks will take place tomorrow at the Kinsman Ballfield, and the festival will get underway at 6 p.m. The McDougall Fire Department will be on hand, showing off their fire trucks, equipment, and a new drone. Sparky will also be there for a meet and greet. The fireworks will begin at dusk, and if there is bad weather, the event will be pushed to Sunday. Canada is launching a new national electricity strategy. Prime Minister Mark Carney says that the plan will double the capacity of the grid by 2050 and supply clean, reliable, affordable power across the country. Ottawa says that the strategy could deliver up to $15 billion in total energy savings by 2050 and lower total energy cost for 7 in 10 Canadian households. The Feds say that a wide range of energy will need to be used, including natural gas. They intend to adjust clean electricity regulations to provide flexibility so energy costs will be reliable and affordable while reducing emissions and building the clean energy system of the future. Consultations are being launched with provinces, territories, Indigenous peoples, utilities, and unions. Canada's Chief Public Health Officer says that they have been notified of 26 travelers who were on flights with a case of hantavirus but were deemed by local European public health as being no risk. Dr. Joss Reimer says that they've been taking a precautionary approach and have deemed them to be a minimal risk. She says provinces and territories are working to contact the 26 people to provide them with the information and monitor them. Officials reiterate the overall risk to the general population in Canada from the deadly cruise ship-related outbreak remains low. More than 2,000 delegates at this week's Canadian Labour Congress convention adopted a far-reaching action plan to confront racism, discrimination, gender-based violence, and hate. They're also pushing for reconciliation, workplace equity, and justice for Indigenous, racialized, disabled, and 2SLGBTQIA+ workers across Canada. The plans call for transformative changes to Canada's Employment Equity Act, campaigns that champion pay equity, confront gender-based violence and discrimination, and more. Meantime, delegates also adopted an extensive action plan aimed at improving wages and working conditions for care workers while expanding access to quality care services across Canada.
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0: And now for a look at Moose Sports. Last night in the NHL, the Montreal Canadiens defeated the Buffalo Sabres 6-3 to take a 3-2 lead in their second-round playoff series. Elsewhere, the Vegas Golden Knights eliminated the Anaheim Ducks with a 5-1 victory in Game 6 of that series. The Knights move on to play the Avalanche in the Western Conference Finals. In the first game of the PWHL Finals last night, the Montreal Victoires skated to a 3-2 overtime win over the Ottawa Charge.
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0: 6:35, good morning. Mostly a mix of sun and cloud today, but nice and sunny right now. High's going to be at 19. Partly cloudy overnight, low's going to go down to 9. A mix of sun and cloud for tomorrow. Periods of light rain expected in the afternoon with a high of 20. Nice and sunny on Sunday with a high of 20. And Victoria Day Monday, mix of sun and cloud, high of 26. Right now it's sunny and 2.
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0: She's Kelly Clarkson. It's Breakaway on Moose FM. Good morning. Nice and sunny out there. 6:49. It is 2, but it is supposed to get up to 19 today. Oh, I love it. Great weather for the weekend. So you've probably been hearing about Ask Me, I Live Here. It's a community ambassador program, and we're going to find out more about it from Chris from the Parry Sound Area Chamber of Commerce. He's going to be joining us coming up in the 7 o'clock hour.
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1: Now, Moose weather.
0: 6:52. Good morning. Happy Friday. Mostly a mix of sun and cloud throughout the day today, but nice and sunny right now. High's going to be at 19. Partly cloudy overnight. Low is going to 9. Mix of sun and cloud for tomorrow. Periods of some light rain, though, in the afternoon with a high of 20. Nice and sunny on Sunday. High of 20 as well. And our Victoria Day Monday, mix of sun and cloud, high of 26. Right now, it's sunny and 2. So a quick reminder that Food Basics, they have their job fair today. It's over at the Best Western Plus from 11 a.m. to 4 p.m.
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0: Good morning. We have four school bus cancellations for today. The routes 505, 530, 537, and 546. Again, four school bus cancellations for today. 505, 530, 537, and 546.
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0: Good morning. I'm Kathy Jennings. The fire danger rating for the West Parry Sound District remains moderate heading into the Victoria Day long weekend. That's according to Carling Fire Chief Gord Harrison, who reaffirmed the current rating earlier yesterday. Harrison says that means for most jurisdictions, campfires and the use of fireworks are permitted. He is reminding everyone, though, to check with their local authorities before burning. The annual fireworks show put on by the McDougall Fire Department is just one day away. Officials say the fireworks will take place tomorrow at the Kinsman Ballfield, and the festival will get underway at 6 p.m. The McDougall Fire Department will be on hand, showing off their fire trucks, equipment, and a new drone. Sparky will also be there for a meet and greet. The fireworks will begin at dusk, and if there is bad weather, the event will be pushed to Sunday. Canada is launching a new national electricity strategy. Prime Minister Mark Carney says that the plan will double the capacity of the grid by 2050 and supply clean, reliable, affordable power across the country. Ottawa says that the strategy could deliver up to $15 billion in total energy savings by 2050 and lower total energy cost for 7 in 10 Canadian households. The Feds say that a wide range of energy will need to be used, including natural gas. They intend to adjust clean electricity regulations to provide flexibility so energy costs will be reliable and affordable while reducing emissions and building the clean energy system of the future. Consultations are being launched with provinces, territories, Indigenous peoples, utilities, and unions. Canada's Chief Public Health Officer says that they have been notified of 26 travelers who were on flights with a case of hantavirus but were deemed by local European public health as being no risk. Dr. Joss Reimer says that they've been taking a precautionary approach and have deemed them to be a minimal risk. She says provinces and territories are working to contact the 26 people to provide them with the information and monitor them. Officials reiterate the overall risk to the general population in Canada from the deadly cruise ship-related outbreak remains low. More than 2,000 delegates at this week's Canadian Labour Congress convention adopted a far-reaching action plan to confront racism, discrimination, gender-based violence, and hate. They're also pushing for reconciliation, workplace equity, and justice for Indigenous, racialized, disabled, and 2SLGBTQIA+ workers across Canada. The plans call for transformative changes to Canada's Employment Equity Act, campaigns that champion pay equity, confront gender-based violence and discrimination, and more. Meantime, delegates also adopted an extensive action plan aimed at improving wages and working conditions for care workers while expanding access to quality care services across Canada.
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0: And now for a look at Moose Sports. Last night in the NHL, the Montreal Canadiens defeated the Buffalo Sabres 6-3 to take a 3-2 lead in their second round playoff series. Elsewhere, the Vegas Golden Knights eliminated the Anaheim Ducks with a 5-1 victory in Game 6 of that series. The Knights move on to play the Avalanche in the Western Conference Finals. In the first game of the PWHL Finals last night, the Montreal Victoires skated to a 3-2 overtime win over the Ottawa Charge.
1: Now, Moose weather.
0: Today it's going to be mostly a mix of sun and cloud with a high of 19. Partly cloudy overnight, our low is going to go to 9. Tomorrow a mix of sun and cloud with some periods of light rain in the afternoon and a high of 20. Nice and sunny on Sunday with a high of 20. And Victoria Day Monday, mix of sun and cloud, high of 26.
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0: Good morning. We're 103.3 Moose FM. We have Chris McDonald, the executive director with the Parry Sound Area Chamber, joining us. So, Chris, tell us what this Ask Me campaign is all about.
1: Hi, Kathy. Thanks. Yes. So the Ask Me I Live Here campaign was something that was started in the late 80s, early 90s by the Parry Sound Area Chamber of Commerce, Moose FM, and Parry Sound North Star at the time. Community ambassador initiative where, you know, they put out decals and buttons and local residents and businesses could put these on, and tourists coming around, visitors to the town would see these people wearing these and know that they could ask them for recommendations for like somewhere to eat, somewhere to shop, somewhere to stay, just kind of those kind of things that, you know, that some of the visitors might not be aware of.
0: So what's happened that's brought it back?
1: This came back around mid-2010s, not quite the uptake that the first initiative had. And then recently it was posted on Facebook, one of the old logos. So we just kind of got inspired by that. And there was a fair bit of community support behind maybe bringing it back as a kind of a throwback. So we went ahead in partnership with the CBDC and the Parry Sound Downtown Business Association and the Chamber to print off 300 of these buttons to start with. We have two different designs. We also have some decals for cars or windows, and a little miniature booklet with QR codes that, you know, can be an easy reference. If somebody scans where to eat, you can scan the QR code. It brings up a whole directory of our local businesses in town in the area, you know, and where to shop and where to stay and all that fun stuff.
0: And it's really advanced since back in the day, like you mentioned, QR codes.
1: Yeah, absolutely. So I imagine, you know, back in the late 80s, early 90s, people weren't on Google. They weren't, you know, having their smartphones out, you know, being able to find these places and all that. And this is just kind of an extension of being able to give personal recommendations, not just something you find online. So I think certainly it goes a long way when somebody's visiting and they're like, well, where do you like to eat? Or where's a good place to have like a family restaurant? Or where's a good place to do something fun? So yeah, I think it's just taking it kind of to the next evolution, and also people really like the throwback vibe that it gives too.
0: Keeping that human connection, gosh, that's so important. So how can people be a part of this?
1: So we have buttons up at our office at Canada College, One College Drive. We're going to probably have some down at the Town Dock Information Kiosk, which will be opening this long weekend. And anyone, businesses or individuals interested can swing by and pick them up. If you wanted a larger amount, I'm happy to bring them out. Just give me a shout up here at the college manager at psachamber.ca or 705-774-6129, and we'll make arrangements to get those to you.
0: Well, I'm glad that we have the Ask Me campaign that is kicking off, especially in time for the May long weekend. Thanks, Chris, for sharing, and we look forward to being a part of it as well.
1: Absolutely. Yes, and thank you guys for supporting and getting the word out.
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9: Today it's going to be mostly a mix of sun and cloud with a high of 19. Partly cloudy overnight, our low is going to go to 9. Tomorrow, a mix of sun and cloud with some periods of light rain in the afternoon and a high of 20. Nice and sunny on Sunday with a high of 20. And Victoria Day Monday, mix of sun and cloud, high of 26.
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0: Good morning. We have four school bus cancellations for today. The routes 505, 530, 537, and 546. Again, four school bus cancellations for today. 505, 530, 537, and 546.
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0: Good morning, I'm Kathy Jennings. The fire danger rating for the West Perry Sound District remains moderate heading into the Victoria Day long weekend. That's according to Carling Fire Chief Gord Harrison, who reaffirmed the current rating earlier yesterday. Harrison says that that means for most jurisdictions, campfires and the use of fireworks are permitted. He is reminding everyone, though, to check with their local authorities before burning. The annual fireworks show put on by the McDougall Fire Department is just one day away. Officials say the fireworks will take place tomorrow at the Kinsman Ballfield, and the festival will get underway at 6 p.m. The McDougall Fire Department will be on hand, showing off their fire trucks, equipment, and a new drone. Sparky will also be there for a meet and greet. The fireworks will begin at dusk, and if there is bad weather, the event will be pushed to Sunday. Canada is launching a new national electricity strategy. Prime Minister Mark Carney says that the plan will double the capacity of the grid by 2050 and supply clean, reliable, affordable power across the country. Ottawa says that the strategy could deliver up to $15 billion in total energy savings by 2050 and lower total energy cost for 7 in 10 Canadian households. The Feds say that a wide range of energy will need to be used, including natural gas. They intend to adjust clean electricity regulations to provide flexibility so energy costs will be reliable and affordable while reducing emissions and building the clean energy system of the future. Consultations are being launched with provinces, territories, Indigenous peoples, utilities, and unions. Canada's Chief Public Health Officer says that they have been notified of 26 travelers who were on flights with a case of hantavirus but were deemed by local European public health as being no risk. Dr. Joss Reimer says that they've been taking a precautionary approach and have deemed them to be a minimal risk. She says provinces and territories are working to contact the 26 people to provide them with the information and monitor them. Officials reiterate the overall risk to the general population in Canada from the deadly cruise ship-related outbreak remains low. More than 2,000 delegates at this week's Canadian Labour Congress convention adopted a far-reaching action plan to confront racism, discrimination, gender-based violence, and hate. They're also pushing for reconciliation, workplace equity, and justice for Indigenous, racialized, disabled, and 2SLGBTQIA+ workers across Canada. The plans call for transformative changes to Canada's Employment Equity Act, campaigns that champion pay equity, confront gender-based violence and discrimination, and more. Meantime, delegates also adopted an extensive action plan aimed at improving wages and working conditions for care workers while expanding access to quality care services across Canada.
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0: And now for a look at Moose Sports. Last night in the NHL, the Montreal Canadiens defeated the Buffalo Sabres 6-3 to take a 3-2 lead in their second round playoff series. Elsewhere, the Vegas Golden Knights eliminated the Anaheim Ducks with a 5-1 victory in Game 6 of that series. The Knights move on to play the Avalanche in the Western Conference Finals. In the first game of the PWHL Finals last night, the Montreal Victoires skated to a 3-2 overtime win over the Ottawa Charge.
1: Now, Moose weather.
0: Today, it's going to be mostly a mix of sun and cloud with a high of 19. Partly cloudy overnight, our low is going to go to 9. Tomorrow, a mix of sun and cloud with some periods of light rain in the afternoon and a high of 20. Nice and sunny on Sunday with a high of 20. And Victoria Day Monday, mix of sun and cloud, high of 26.
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0: their naked eyes on Moose FM. Good morning and happy Friday. You know, one of my favorite things about living in a smaller community is seeing people chase big dreams, you know, no matter their age. And honestly, some of the most creative, hardworking people out there are kids and teens who've already started building something of their own. So maybe it could be a young baker selling cupcakes at farmers market, or someone making handmade bracelets or artwork online, mowing lawns, walking dogs, fixing bikes, running a little photography business, or even creating videos and content online. You know, it's amazing what young people are capable of when they've got passion and a big idea. So here at Moose FM, what we're doing is we want to shine a spotlight on some of those amazing young entrepreneurs right here in our communities, ages 7 to 17. You know, they're creating something unique, running a business, chasing a dream, and we want to be a part of that. So if you know of any young entrepreneurs, maybe it could be your son or your daughter, a niece, a nephew, a neighbor, a student, someone you've seen at a local market or events, we want to talk with them. So you can reach out to us, you can Facebook message us, you can also text us the details at 746-4291. So again, we're looking for young entrepreneurs in our communities, ages 7 to 17. I'd like to be able to talk with them, share their story, learn all about their business, and then if we can get 10 registered, we'll be able to do a trade show, and that trade show will be centered around young entrepreneurs showcasing their talents. And I love this. So reach out to us today, 746-4291. You can text the details there, or you can send us a message on Facebook.
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10: Today it's going to be mostly a mix of sun and cloud with a high of 19. Partly cloudy overnight, our low is going to go to 9. Tomorrow, a mix of sun and cloud with some periods of light rain in the afternoon and a high of 20. Nice and sunny on Sunday with a high of 20. And Victoria Day Monday, mix of sun and cloud, high of 26.
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0: Good morning. We have four school bus cancellations for today. The routes 505, 530, 537, and 546. Again, four school bus cancellations for today. 505, 530, 537, and 546.
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0: Good morning. I'm Kathy Jennings. The fire danger rating for the West Parry Sound District remains moderate heading into the Victoria Day long weekend. That's according to Carling Fire Chief Gord Harrison, who reaffirmed the current rating earlier yesterday. Harrison says that means for most jurisdictions, campfires and the use of fireworks are permitted. He is reminding everyone, though, to check with their local authorities before burning. The annual fireworks show put on by the McDougall Fire Department is just one day away. Officials say the fireworks will take place tomorrow at the Kinsman Ballfield, and the festival will get underway at 6 p.m. The McDougall Fire Department will be on hand, showing off their fire trucks, equipment, and a new drone. Sparky will also be there for a meet and greet. The fireworks will begin at dusk, and if there is bad weather, the event will be pushed to Sunday. Canada is launching a new national electricity strategy. Prime Minister Mark Carney says that the plan will double the capacity of the grid by 2050 and supply clean, reliable, affordable power across the country. Ottawa says that the strategy could deliver up to $15 billion in total energy savings by 2050 and lower total energy cost for 7 in 10 Canadian households. The Feds say that a wide range of energy will need to be used, including natural gas. They intend to adjust clean electricity regulations to provide flexibility so energy costs will be reliable and affordable while reducing emissions and building the clean energy system of the future. Consultations are being launched with provinces, territories, Indigenous peoples, utilities, and unions. Canada's chief public health officer says that they have been notified of 26 travelers who were on flights with a case of hantavirus but were deemed by local European public health as being no risk. Dr. Joss Reimer says that they've been taking a precautionary approach and have deemed them to be a minimal risk. She says provinces and territories are working to contact the 26 people to provide them with the information and monitor them. Officials reiterate the overall risk to the general population in Canada from the deadly cruise ship-related outbreak remains low. More than 2,000 delegates at this week's Canadian Labour Congress convention adopted a far-reaching action plan to confront racism, discrimination, gender-based violence, and hate. They're also pushing for reconciliation, workplace equity, and justice for Indigenous, racialized, disabled, and 2SLGBTQIA+ workers across Canada. The plans call for transformative changes to Canada's Employment Equity Act, campaigns that champion pay equity, confront gender-based violence and discrimination, and more. Meantime, delegates also adopted an extensive action plan aimed at improving wages and working conditions for care workers while expanding access to quality care services across Canada.
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0: And now for a look at Moose Sports. Last night in the NHL, the Montreal Canadiens defeated the Buffalo Sabres 6-3 to take a 3-2 lead in their second-round playoff series. Elsewhere, the Vegas Golden Knights eliminated the Anaheim Ducks with a 5-1 victory in Game 6 of that series. The Knights move on to play the Avalanche in the Western Conference Finals. In the first game of the PWHL Finals last night, the Montreal Victoires skated to a 3-2 overtime win over the Ottawa Charge.
1: Now, Moose weather.
0: Today, it's going to be mostly a mix of sun and cloud with a high of 19. Partly cloudy overnight, our low is going to go to 9. Tomorrow, a mix of sun and cloud with some periods of light rain in the afternoon and a high of 20. Nice and sunny on Sunday with a high of 20. And Victoria Day Monday, mix of sun and cloud, high of 26.
5: Moose weather, brought to you by White Squall, your out-the-door store for the big outdoors in the heart of the Hoot.
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0: It's Night Ranger on 103.3 Moose FM. Good morning. So we're getting into the May long weekend. I thought it would be really nice to, you know, have one of our local OPP officers joining us. So right now we have Provincial Constable Peter Hutchinson from the West Perry Sound OPP. So can you let us know, what's a typical day for an officer?
1: A lot of people ask us what a typical day looks like, but honestly, one of the appeals of the job is there's no such thing as a typical day. Every shift is different. You never know what each day is going to bring. And for a lot of us officers, the unpredictability is what is the big appeal of the job for us. Usually our shifts start with a platoon briefing. That's where we go over any things that follow up in the communities, if there's any new traffic incentives we're starting up, follow up, and so it's usually our day starts, and then from there you just never know what's going to happen.
0: And it's probably going to be pretty busy for this weekend as we get into the May long weekend as well for you guys.
1: Yes, we're going to be very focused on traffic safety, ensuring that everybody's safe on the waterways, and we expect a lot of people to be coming out this weekend for sure.
0: Perfect. All right. We'll be back in the next half hour with Provincial Constable Peter Hutchinson with the West Perry Sound OPP.
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1: 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Expect some floating debris on the waters. You may see some aids to navigation out of position as well, but a sunny day on some cold water. The Muskoka Lakes, Lake of Bays, Bancroft, and Halliburton, nice light winds today. May go a little westerly, 10 knots this afternoon, but light again this evening. Waves less than half a meter, water temperature between 2 and 8 degrees. For Georgian Bay, we're looking at south to southwest winds, 5 to 10 knots, increasing southwest 15 to 20 knots overnight, and west 15 knots Saturday evening. Waves half a meter, building 1/2 to 1 meter overnight and Saturday. Water temperature between 2 and 8 degrees. Fair sunny skies today. Port Carling locks are open 8 a.m. till 4:30 p.m. Trent Severn Waterway opens today 9 a.m. until 6:30 p.m. That's from Trenton to Lake Simcoe, but remains closed from Lake Coochiching down to Georgian Bay. Have a safe day, everyone. Remember, water on the water, beer on the pier. 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
15: Today it's going to be mostly a mix of sun and cloud with a high of 19. Partly cloudy overnight, a low is going to go to 9. Tomorrow, a mix of sun and cloud with some periods of light rain in the afternoon and a high of 20. Nice and sunny on Sunday with a high of 20. And Victoria Day Monday, mix of sun and cloud, high of 26.
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1: Good morning, I'm Kathy Jennings. The fire danger rating for the West Perry Sound District remains moderate heading into the Victoria Day long weekend. That's according to Carling Fire Chief Gord Harrison, who reaffirmed the current rating earlier yesterday. Harrison says that means for most jurisdictions, campfires and the use of fireworks are permitted. He is reminding everyone, though, to check with their local authorities before burning. The annual fireworks show put on by the McDougall Fire Department is just one day away. Officials say the fireworks will take place tomorrow at the Kinsman Ballfield, and the festival will get underway at 6 p.m. The McDougall Fire Department will be on hand, showing off their fire trucks, equipment, and a new drone. Sparky will also be there for a meet and greet. The fireworks will begin at dusk, and if there is bad weather, the event will be pushed to Sunday. Canada is launching a new national electricity strategy. Prime Minister Mark Carney says that the plan will double the capacity of the grid by 2050 and supply clean, reliable, affordable power across the country. Ottawa says that the strategy could deliver up to $15 billion in total energy savings by 2050 and lower total energy cost for 7 in 10 Canadian households. The feds say that a wide range of energy will need to be used, including natural gas. They intend to adjust clean electricity regulations to provide flexibility so energy costs will be reliable and affordable while reducing emissions and building the clean energy system of the future. Consultations are being launched with provinces, territories, Indigenous peoples, utilities, and unions. Canada's chief public health officer says that they have been notified of 26 travelers who were on flights with a case of hantavirus but were deemed by local European public health as being no risk. Dr. Joss Reimer says that they've been taking a precautionary approach and have deemed them to be a minimal risk. She says provinces and territories are working to contact the 26 people to provide them with the information and monitor them. Officials reiterate the overall risk to the general population in Canada from the deadly cruise ship-related outbreak remains low. More than 2,000 delegates at this week's Canadian Labour Congress convention adopted a far-reaching action plan to confront racism, discrimination, gender-based violence, and hate. They're also pushing for reconciliation, workplace equity, and justice for Indigenous, racialized, disabled, and 2SLGBTQIA+ workers across Canada. The plans call for transformative changes to Canada's Employment Equity Act, campaigns that champion pay equity, confront gender-based violence and discrimination, and more. Meantime, delegates also adopted an extensive action plan aimed at improving wages and working conditions for care workers while expanding access to quality care services across Canada.
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1: And now for a look at Moose Sports. Last night in the NHL, the Montreal Canadiens defeated the Buffalo Sabres 6-3 to take a 3-2 lead in their second round playoff series. Elsewhere, the Vegas Golden Knights eliminated the Anaheim Ducks with a 5-1 victory in Game 6 of that series. The Knights move on to play the Avalanche in the Western Conference Finals. In the first game of the PWHL Finals last night, the Montreal Victoires skated to a 3-2 overtime win over the Ottawa Charge.
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1: Today it's going to be mostly a mix of sun and cloud with a high of 19. Partly cloudy overnight, a low is going to go to 9. Tomorrow, a mix of sun and cloud with some periods of light rain in the afternoon and a high of 20. Nice and sunny on Sunday with a high of 20. And Victoria Day Monday, mix of sun and cloud, high of 26.
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0: They're Hozier on Moose FM. Good morning. We are back with Provincial Constable Peter Hutchinson from the West Prairie Sound OPP. So can you tell us, how many years have you been a constable for?
1: So I've been a constable with the Ontario Provincial Police for 4 years, and I've been in the West Prairie Sound area for 1 year now.
0: Okay, perfect. And what is, the most rewarding part of your career?
1: I think the most rewarding part of my career would just be seeing that you've made a difference with people. We obviously have to respond to some traumatic events in people's lives. And especially being in a small community, it's really nice being able to then see those people later on. And when they let you know that you made a difference in their lives. Some of the other ones that are usually really rewarding is in this area, we're in a, there's lots of forests, all that kind of stuff. And we get a lot of missing people's cases, especially sometimes children run away. Get lost, and being able to reunite them with their family is always really nice.
0: That's awesome. Well, it's always good to learn and find out, about those kind of things, because those are things that we don't see in the public's eye. So we'll be back with Provincial Constable Peter Hutchinson in 9 o'clock hour. 103.3 Moose FM.

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11: Now, Moose weather.
12: Today it's going to be mostly a mix of sun and cloud with a high of 19. Partly cloudy overnight, a low is going to go to 9. Tomorrow, a mix of sun and cloud with some periods of light rain in the afternoon and a high of 20. Nice and sunny on Sunday with a high of 20. And Victoria Day Monday, mix of sun and cloud, high of 26.
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1: Good morning, I'm Kathy Jennings. The fire danger rating for the West Prairie Sound District remains moderate heading into the Victoria Day long weekend. That's according to Carling Fire Chief Gord Harrison, who reaffirmed the current rating earlier yesterday. Harrison says that means for most jurisdictions, campfires and the use of fireworks are permitted. He is reminding everyone, though, to check with their local authorities before burning. The annual fireworks show put on by the McDougal Fire Department is just one day away. Officials say the fireworks will take place tomorrow at the Kinsman Ballfield, and the festival will get underway at 6 p.m. The McDougal Fire Department will be on hand, showing off their fire trucks, equipment, and a new drone. Sparky will also be there for a meet and greet. The fireworks will begin at dusk, and if there is bad weather, the event will be pushed to Sunday. Canada is launching a new national electricity strategy. Prime Minister Mark Carney says that the plan will double the capacity of the grid by 2050 and supply clean, reliable, affordable power across the country. Ottawa says that the strategy could deliver up to $15 billion in total energy savings by 2050 and lower total energy cost for 7 in 10 Canadian households. The Feds say that a wide range of energy will need to be used, including natural gas. They intend to adjust clean electricity regulations to provide flexibility so energy costs will be reliable and affordable while reducing emissions and building the clean energy system of the future. Consultations are being launched with provinces, territories, Indigenous peoples, utilities, and unions. Canada's Chief Public Health Officer says that they have been notified of 26 travelers who were on flights with a case of hantavirus but were deemed by local European public health as being no risk. Dr. Joss Reimer says that they've been taking a precautionary approach and have deemed them to be a minimal risk. She says provinces and territories are working to contact the 26 people to provide them with the information and monitor them. Officials reiterate the overall risk to the general population in Canada from the deadly cruise ship-related outbreak remains low. More than 2,000 delegates at this week's Canadian Labour Congress convention adopted a far-reaching action plan to confront racism, discrimination, gender-based violence, and hate. They're also pushing for reconciliation, workplace equity, and justice for Indigenous, racialized, disabled, and 2SLGBTQIA+ workers across Canada. The plans call for transformative changes to Canada's Employment Equity Act, campaigns that champion pay equity, confront gender-based violence and discrimination, and more. Meantime, delegates also adopted an extensive action plan aimed at improving wages and working conditions for care workers while expanding access to quality care services across Canada.
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1: And now for a look at Moose Sports. Last night in the NHL, the Montreal Canadiens defeated the Buffalo Sabres 6-3 to take a 3-2 lead in their second-round playoff series. Elsewhere, the Vegas Golden Knights eliminated the Anaheim Ducks with a 5-1 victory in Game 6 of that series. The Knights move on to play the Avalanche in the Western Conference Finals. In the first game of the PWHL Finals last night, the Montreal Victoires skated to a 3-2 overtime win over the Ottawa Charge.
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1: Today it's going to be mostly a mix of sun and cloud with a high of 19. Partly cloudy overnight, our low is going to go to 9. Tomorrow, a mix of sun and cloud with some periods of light rain in the afternoon and a high of 20. Nice and sunny on Sunday with a high of 20. And Victoria Day Monday, mix of sun and cloud, high of 26.
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0: They're the Tragically Hip on 103.3 Moose FM. Good morning and happy Friday. We are back with Provincial Constable Peter Hutchinson with the West Prairie Sound OPP. So can you let us know what made you want to become an OPP officer?
1: I think it's something that I've always wanted to do since I was a really young kid. Me and my family would always watch shows about cops and everything. And also just the aspects of the career, the fact that every day is different. I'm not somebody that can sit behind a desk day in and day out. I got to be out in the community, interacting with the public, helping people. And the fact that every day is different is what appeals to me for sure.
0: It sounds like a pretty cool job, and I know you probably interact with a lot of kids, you know, that are, like, excited to see when they see an OPP officer.
1: That's one of my favorite things, is that they are always so excited, and we always love to, when we can, have them take a tour of the cruiser, and they're always so excited, and, yeah.
0: What a great job, though. All right, we're going to be back shortly with Provincial Constable Peter Hutchinson from the West Prairie Sound OPP.
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8: Today it's going to be mostly a mix of sun and cloud with a high of 19. Partly cloudy overnight, low is going to go to 9. Tomorrow, a mix of sun and cloud with some periods of light rain in the afternoon and a high of 20. Nice and sunny on Sunday with a high of 20. And Victoria Day Monday, mix of sun and cloud, high of 26.
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0: She's Pink on 103.3 Moose FM. Good morning. We're back with Provincial Constable Peter Hutchinson from the West Prairie Sound OPP. So now let's talk about, of course, as we're getting into our first summer long weekend, some summer safety tips.
1: Well, we know that the roadways are starting to get busy, so we want to remind motorists always to wear your seatbelt. As first responders, we always see they make a world of a difference if you're ever in a collision. Furthermore, we know everybody's going to be coming up to the cottage to have a fun weekend, so we're hoping that we'll be setting up ride programs all throughout the area. We don't tolerate drinking and driving. If you've had a few drinks, just stay at home or get a buddy to drive you home. And furthermore, we've already had to respond to a few boating incidents this year, and we're reminding all boaters to wear their life jackets. Again, it makes a world of a difference.
0: And that is so true, especially as we're getting into the May long weekend. Just make sure that it's a safe one. So I'm going to be heading out very shortly with Provincial Constable Peter Hutchinson for a ride-along, and I'm pretty excited about that. We're going to be doing what?
1: We're going to be doing some traffic enforcement on the highways and going around town and seeing what we can find.
0: Perfect. All right, so watch for us, but be safe out on those roads and have yourselves a great May long weekend.
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14: Today it's going to be mostly a mix of sun and cloud with a high of 19. Partly cloudy overnight, a low is going to go to 9. Tomorrow, a mix of sun and cloud with some periods of light rain in the afternoon and a high of 20. Nice and sunny on Sunday with a high of 20. And Victoria Day Monday, mix of sun and cloud, high of 26.
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1: 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Expect some floating debris on the waters. You may see some aids to navigation out of position as well, but a sunny day on some cold water. The Muskoka Lakes, Lake of Bays, Bancroft, and Halliburton, nice light winds today. May go a little westerly, 10 knots this afternoon, but light again this evening. Waves less than half a meter, water temperature between 2 and 8 degrees. For Georgian Bay, we're looking at south to southwest winds, 5 to 10 knots, increasing southwest 15 to 20 knots overnight, and west 15 knots Saturday evening. Waves half a meter, building 1/2 to 1 meter overnight and Saturday. Water temperature between 2 and 8 degrees. Fair sunny skies today. Port Carling locks are open 8 a.m. till 4:30 p.m. Trent Severn Waterway opens today 9 a.m. until 6:30 p.m. That's from Trenton to Lake Simcoe, but remains closed from Lake Coochiching down to Georgian Bay. Have a safe day, everyone. Remember, water on the water, beer on the pier. 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
7: Now, Moose Weather.
8: A mix of sun and cloud this afternoon, sunny skies this evening, high of 15 degrees. Mainly clear skies overnight, low of 10. Tomorrow, there's a chance of light rain in the morning and afternoon, though only a few millimeters is expected, if any at all. Daytime high, 18 degrees. Sunday, mainly sunny skies and a high of 19. Victoria Day Monday, more sun and a high of 25, feeling like 31.
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1: A mix of sun and cloud this afternoon, sunny skies this evening, high of 15 degrees. Mainly clear skies overnight, low of 10. Tomorrow, there's a chance of light rain in the morning and afternoon, though only a few millimeters is expected, if any at all. Daytime high, 18 degrees. Sunday, mainly sunny skies and a high of 19. Victoria Day Monday, more sun and a high of 25, feeling like 31.
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Its 1,695-foot span has drawn the attention from the Group of Seven. 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

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And this one's for the silence and the questions that it brings, and the smell of time and the reverence.

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0: Now, Moose Weather.
11: A mix of sun and cloud this afternoon, sunny skies this evening, high of 15 degrees. Mainly clear skies overnight, low of 10. Tomorrow, there's a chance of light rain in the morning and afternoon, though only a few millimeters is expected, if any at all. Daytime high, 18 degrees. Sunday, mainly sunny skies and a high of 19. Victoria Day Monday, more sun and a high of 25. Feeling like 31.
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0: Now, Moose weather.
11: A mix of sun and cloud this afternoon. Sunny skies this evening. High of 15 degrees. Mainly clear skies overnight. Low of 10. Tomorrow, there's a chance of light rain in the morning and afternoon, though only a few millimeters is expected, if any at all. Daytime high, 18 degrees. Sunday, mainly sunny skies and a high of 19. Victoria Day Monday, more sun and a high of 25, feeling like 31.
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1: Good afternoon. I'm Andrew Mendler. Municipalities across West Perry Sound are reminding residents who plan to use fireworks this long weekend to follow all rules and regulations in order to stay safe. In most municipalities across the region, including Perry Sound and Seguin Township, fireworks are permitted on Victoria Day and the day immediately before and after the holiday from dusk until 11 p.m. Officials say fireworks should only be used in open areas away from buildings and dry vegetation and are never allowed on streets or public property. Rules vary across the region, so residents are encouraged to check with their local municipal bylaws before lighting any fireworks. Monday is Victoria Day, and that means the usual stat holiday closures are in effect. Most retail outlets and government offices, including Perry Sound Town Hall and the public library, will be closed. The town also says the McFarland Street Transfer Station will be closed on Monday and Tuesday. However, garbage and recycling will still be collected on Victoria Day. Canada is launching a new national electricity strategy. Prime Minister Mark Carney says the plan will double the capacity of the grid by 2050 and supply clean, reliable, affordable power across the country. Ottawa says the new strategy could deliver up to $15 billion in total energy savings by 2050 and lower total energy costs for 7 in 10 Canadian households. The Fed say a wide range of energy will need to be used, including natural gas. They intend to adjust clean electricity regulations to provide flexibility so energy costs will be reliable and affordable, while reducing emissions and building the clean energy system of the future. Consultations are being launched with provinces, territories, Indigenous peoples, utilities, and unions. In Moose Sports, the Toronto Blue Jays open up a three-game series in Detroit tonight against the Tigers. Rookie Trey Savage gets the start for the Jays. First pitch is 7:07. The NBA playoffs resume tonight with a pair of Game 6s. Detroit visits Cleveland, needing a win to force a Game 7, while the Spurs can eliminate the Timberwolves with a win in Minnesota. In the WNBA, the Toronto Tempo are in LA tonight to play the Sparks. Tip-off is 10 p.m. It's an off night in the NHL. Game 6 between Buffalo and Montreal goes tomorrow night at the Bell Centre.
0: Now, Moose weather.
1: A mix of sun and cloud this afternoon. Sunny skies this evening. High of 15 degrees. Mainly clear skies overnight. Low of 10. Tomorrow, there's a chance of light rain in the morning and afternoon, though only a few millimeters is expected, if any at all. Daytime high, 18 degrees. Sunday, mainly sunny skies and a high of 19. Victoria Day Monday, more sun and a high of 25, feeling like 31.
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1: 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They'll go a little west 10 knots this afternoon, then light again this evening. Waves less than half a meter. Water temperature chilly, between 2 and 8 degrees. Sunny skies. Port Carlo locks open 8 a.m. till 4:30 today. Georgian Bay, light south to southwest winds 5 to 10 knots, increasing southwest 15 to 20 knots overnight, and west 15 knots Saturday evening. Waves half a meter, building 1/2 to 1 meter overnight and Saturday. Water temperature between 2 and 8 degrees. Trent Severn Waterway open today, 9 till 6:30 from Trenton to Lake Simcoe, but remains closed from Lake Coochiching out to Georgian Bay due to high water levels. Fuel prices, Atherley Narrows, we saw $2.50 for mid-grade gas, $2.75 for diesel. Bayport and Midland, $2.06 for gas and $2.39 for diesel. Have a safe day, everyone. Remember, water on the water, beer on the pier.
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20: A mix of sun and cloud this afternoon, sunny skies this evening, high of 15 degrees. Mainly clear skies overnight, low of 10. Tomorrow, there's a chance of light rain in the morning and afternoon, though only a few millimeters is expected, if any at all. Daytime high, 18 degrees. Sunday, mainly sunny skies and a high of 19. Victoria Day Monday, more sun and a high of 25, feeling like 31.
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9: A mix of sun and cloud this afternoon, sunny skies this evening, high of 15 degrees. Mainly clear skies overnight, low of 10. Tomorrow, there's a chance of light rain in the morning and afternoon, though only a few millimeters is expected, if any at all. Daytime high, 18 degrees. Sunday, mainly sunny skies and a high of 19. Victoria Day Monday, more sun and a high of 25, feeling like 31.
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The moose fell in love with this area a long time ago with its natural beauty, which is why we're a proud member of the Georgian Bay Biosphere Reserve. 103.3 Moose FM.

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Later in the hour, I want to know just how confident are you in your ability to set up a tent all by yourself. Right now, though, I got some details on some Victoria Day fireworks happening tomorrow, put on by the McDougal Fire Department. You can find these fireworks at the Kinsman Ball Field over at Highway 124, just off of there. And that is going to be starting around 6 p.m. The fireworks themselves start at 7, but they'll have some fun stuff there to keep the kids entertained, like maybe shooting off a little bit of water from the hose, all controlled, of course, by the fire department. And just a heads up, if the weather does start turning tomorrow, we are going to post an update on our Facebook page, so keep tuned there. And if it does rain tomorrow, the rain date is set for Sunday. Find all the details out about the McDougal Fire Department's firework display over on our Facebook page. That's 103.3 Moose FM CKLP. 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
0: Now, Moose weather.
7: A mix of sun and cloud this afternoon, sunny skies this evening, high of 15 degrees. Mainly clear skies overnight, low of 10. Tomorrow, there's a chance of light rain in the morning and afternoon, though only a few millimeters is expected, if any at all. Daytime high, 18 degrees. Sunday, mainly sunny skies and a high of 19. Victoria Day Monday, more sun and a high of 25, feeling like 31.
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12: Tyler, having a nice afternoon with you on Moose FM 1033. Since we've got the May long weekend coming up, we're going to be talking a lot about May 24 this afternoon. And I want to start with the camping trips, because there's lots of people coming up to our area to get some camping done. Maybe you're going and doing some camping. And if you had to set a tent up by yourself, how confident in your ability are you to be able to do that? I, for one, would not be good at all at setting up a tent alone. Lisa, what about you? How confident are you in setting up a tent all by yourself?
13: I am not confident at all in my ability to set up a tent by myself. I think the last time I did it was 2 years ago on a camping trip with my boyfriend. And if we had done it, it probably would have taken close to 45 minutes. And even at the end of it, I definitely had some pieces not in the right places. When it comes to going camping, my boyfriend and I team up the responsibilities. He sets up the tent while I get the fire pit ready, because that's just both the jobs we're best at. I don't think it would go well if one day we decided to switch those.
12: Well, maybe that could be fun. You could end up sleeping under the stars without a tent, and you could use one of those like propane camp stoves instead of a fire. Might be something to try later this summer. Tell me, how good are you at setting up a tent by yourself with a call or a text? 705-746-4291. The Paolas on the Moose.

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1: 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One of my favorite things about living in a smaller community is seeing young people chase big dreams. 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
3: Now, Moose weather.
4: A mix of sun and cloud this afternoon. Sunny skies this evening. High of 15 degrees. Mainly clear skies overnight. Low of 10. Tomorrow, there's a chance of light rain in the morning and afternoon, though only a few millimeters is expected, if any at all. Daytime high, 18 degrees. Sunday, mainly sunny skies and a high of 19. Victoria Day Monday, more sun and a high of 25, feeling like 31.
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A great tune to jump into the long weekend with Moose FM 103.3. Tyler going through this Friday afternoon with you. Before 3 o'clock, I want to know, are you more of a glamper or a regular camper? Before that, though, I got some details on a news story over at myperrysoundnow.com. You might remember this campaign from the 80s and 90s called Ask Me, I Live Here, that the Perry Sound Area Chamber of Commerce did with us here at Moose FM. They were essentially either buttons you wore on your person or decals you put on your car that let tourists know that, hey, I'm a local. If you're looking for good recommendations of stuff to do around the area, ask me. And these buttons kind of recirculated through pictures over the last few weeks and gained a lot of traction online. So the Perry Sound Area Chamber of Commerce is bringing this campaign back. If you're looking to grab yourself either a decal for the car or a button for yourself, you can email pschamber@gmail.com, or you can contact the chamber office at 705-746-4213. And they're also available at the information kiosk over at the town dock. You can read this full story over at myperrysoundnow.com. And there you can also sign up for local news alerts. So when breaking news happens in our area, you're one of the first people to know about it. Jump around House of Pain right here on the Moose.

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1: 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They'll go a little west 10 knots this afternoon, then light again this evening. Waves less than half a meter. Water temperature chilly between 2 and 8 degrees. Sunny skies. Port Carlo locks open 8 a.m. till 4:30 today. Georgian Bay, light south to southwest winds 5 to 10 knots, increasing southwest 15 to 20 knots overnight, and west 15 knots Saturday evening. Waves half a meter, building 1/2 to 1 meter overnight and Saturday. Water temperature between 2 and 8 degrees. Trent Severn Waterway open today, 9 till 6:30 from Trenton to Lake Simcoe, but remains closed from Lake Coochiching out to Georgian Bay due to high water levels. 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
15: A mix of sun and cloud this afternoon, sunny skies this evening, high of 15 degrees. Mainly clear skies overnight, low of 10. Tomorrow, there's a chance of light rain in the morning and afternoon, though only a few millimeters is expected, if any at all. Daytime high, 18 degrees. Sunday, mainly sunny skies and a high of 19. Victoria Day Monday, more sun and a high of 25. Feeling like 31.
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5: A mix of sun and cloud this afternoon, sunny skies this evening, high of 15 degrees. Mainly clear skies overnight, low of 10. Tomorrow, there's a chance of light rain in the morning and afternoon, though only a few millimeters is expected, if any at all. Daytime high, 18 degrees. Sunday, mainly sunny skies and a high of 19. Victoria Day Monday, more sun and a high of 25, feeling like 31.
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Before your 4 p.m. news, I want to know, what is that item that you can never forget when you go on a camping trip? 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And there are a lot of answers on there so far. 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
1: 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They'll go a little west 10 knots this afternoon, then light again this evening. Waves less than half a meter. Water temperature chilly, between 2 and 8 degrees. Sunny skies. Port Carling Locks open 8 a.m. till 4:30 today. Georgian Bay, light south to southwest winds, 5 to 10 knots, increasing southwest 15 to 20 knots overnight, and west 15 knots Saturday evening. Waves half a meter, building 1/2 to 1 meter overnight and Saturday. Water temperature between 2 and 8 degrees. Trent Severn Waterway open today, 9 till 6:30 from Trenton to Lake Simcoe, but remains closed from Lake Coochiching out to Georgian Bay due to high water levels. 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
7: Now, Moose weather.
8: A mix of sun and cloud this afternoon. Sunny skies this evening. High of 15 degrees. Mainly clear skies overnight, low of 10. Tomorrow, there's a chance of light rain in the morning and afternoon, though only a few millimeters is expected, if any at all. Daytime high, 18 degrees. Sunday, mainly sunny skies and a high of 19. Victoria Day Monday, more sun and a high of 25, feeling like 31.
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5: Tyler staying with you on a Friday afternoon. And earlier this hour, I asked, what is your essential camping items? The items that you always got to make sure you have with you on a camping trip. And if you're not too close to the campsite, you would definitely turn back around and grab this. Amy, if you're going camping this weekend, what is the item you have to make sure you're not forgetting?
6: Even if I never end up using it, I always have to bring my knitting stuff.
5: Okay, why are these essential?
6: Well, I always complain to my husband that I never have enough time to knit. So whenever we go camping, I always bring my knitting needles and all my yarn with me. Well, not all my yarn, a cup full of rolls of it. And I try to get a little project done while we go camping. And if I don't end up doing any knitting, I usually just am reading or going through my big Sudoku book.
5: Honestly, now that I think about it, I could really see my wife bringing knitting needles and her yarn the next time we go camping. So, you know, thanks for the idea, Amy. What are your essential camping items? 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

had your chance, but you blew it. Thought you buried me, but I'm alive and living my best life. Yes. Tell me, how's it feel? Huh? Yeah, I was hot then, but I'm even hotter now.

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9: Now, Moose Weather.
10: A mix of sun and cloud this afternoon. Sunny skies this evening. High of 15 degrees. Mainly clear skies overnight. Low of 10. Tomorrow, there's a chance of light rain in the morning and afternoon, though only a few millimeters is expected, if any at all. Daytime high, 18 degrees. Sunday, mainly sunny skies and a high of 19. Victoria Day Monday, more sun and a high of 25, feeling like 31.
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1: Good afternoon. I'm Andrew Mendler. The Parry Sound Area Chamber of Commerce's annual bowling tournament raised $2,000 for the Drop Parry Sound. 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The Drop Parry Sound operates a supervised drop-in center for youth aged 12 to 20 in the community, providing structured programming directed towards resolving problems, including substance abuse, youth unemployment, and mental health issues. Earlier this year, Drop officials reached out to the community for support, saying without it, they may have to close their doors. For more information, including how to donate, visit MyParrySoundNow.com. Municipalities across West Parry Sound are reminding residents who plan to use fireworks this long weekend to follow all the rules and regulations and stay safe. And most municipalities across the region, including Parry Sound and Seguin Township, fireworks are permitted on Victoria Day and the day immediately before and after the holiday from dusk until 11 p.m. Officials say fireworks should only be used in open areas away from buildings and dry vegetation and are never allowed on streets or on public property. Rules vary across the region, so residents are encouraged to check local bylaws before lighting any fireworks. Monday is Victoria Day, and that means the usual stat holiday closures are in effect. Most retail outlets and government offices, including Parry Sound Town Hall and the public library, will be closed. The town also says the McFarland Street Transfer Station will be closed Monday and Tuesday. However, garbage and recycling will still be collected on Victoria Day. Canada is launching a new electricity strategy. Prime Minister Mark Carney says the plan will double the capacity of the grid by 2050 and supply clean, reliable, affordable power across the country. Ottawa says the strategy could deliver up to $15 billion in total energy savings by 2050 and lower total energy costs for 7 in 10 Canadian households. The feds say a wide range of energy will need to be used, including natural gas. They intend to adjust clean electricity regulations to provide flexibility so energy costs will be reliable and affordable, while reducing emissions and building the clean energy system of the future. Consultations are being launched with provinces, territories, Indigenous peoples, utilities, and unions.
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1: In Moose Sports, the Toronto Blue Jays open up a three-game series in Detroit tonight against the Tigers. Rookie Trey Savage gets the start for the Jays. First pitch is 7:07. The NBA playoffs resume tonight with a pair of Game 6s. Detroit visits Cleveland, needing a win to force a Game 7, while the Spurs can eliminate the Timberwolves with a win in Minnesota. In the WNBA, the Toronto Tempo are in LA tonight to play the Sparks. Tip-off is 10 p.m. It's an off night in the NHL. Game 6 between Buffalo and Montreal goes tomorrow night at the Bell Center.
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1: Clear skies tonight, low of 10 degrees. Tomorrow, there's a chance of light rain in the morning and afternoon, though the forecast is only calling for a few millimeters, if any at all. Daytime high, 18 degrees. Sunday, mainly sunny skies and a high of 19. A mix of sun and cloud is in the forecast for Victoria Day Monday, and a high of 25, feeling like 31.
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Before your 5 p.m. news, I want to know, what are your sounds of summer? The sounds that you associate with the summer season, and you'll think you'll be hearing a lot of them this weekend. But right now, I want to tell you about Made and Played in Canada. 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
8: Clear skies tonight, low of 10 degrees. Tomorrow, there's a chance of light rain in the morning and afternoon, though the forecast is only calling for a few millimeters, if any at all. Daytime high, 18 degrees. Sunday, mainly sunny skies and a high of 19. A mix of sun and cloud is in the forecast for Victoria Day Monday and a high of 25, feeling like 31.
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6: Tyler, getting ready for the long weekend. And earlier, I was wondering, what are some of these sounds of summer? Because this long weekend kind of acts as the entryway to summer. So what would you say some of these sounds of summer are? And what sounds do you think we're going to hear the most of this long weekend? What do you think, Brent?
7: I think there's going to be two main sounds we'll hear. The first is going to be the sound of cans opening, and that could be either pop or beer. Take your pick. And then the second, I think it's going to be repair sounds, like, you know, hammering different kinds of, you know, equipment being worked with. Because I think this is the weekend where a lot of people get their dogs put in or finish DIY projects. I know that's a main thing I'm going to be doing. I have a buddy who wants me to help put his dog in this weekend, and I got a couple of DIY projects I'm working on. So between beer cans opening or pop cans, and then the sound of people working on things, I think those will be the top two sounds we'll hear this weekend.
6: I think that's a pretty solid bet.
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jumping, and the jam is pumping. 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
15: Clear skies tonight, low of 10 degrees. Tomorrow, there's a chance of light rain in the morning and afternoon, though the forecast is only calling for a few millimeters, if any at all. Daytime high, 18 degrees. Sunday, mainly sunny skies and a high of 19. A mix of sun and cloud is in the forecast for Victoria Day Monday and a high of 25, feeling like 31.
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1: Good afternoon. I'm Andrew Mendler. The Parry Sound Area Chamber of Commerce's annual bowling tournament raised $2,000 for the Drop Parry Sound. Officials say the event, held March 9th, brought together local businesses, community members, and supporters for an evening of bowling and fun, all in support of local youth programming. The Drop Parry Sound operates a supervised drop-in center for youth aged 12 to 20 in the community, providing structured programming directed towards resolving problems, including substance abuse, youth unemployment, and mental health issues. Earlier this year, Drop officials reached out to the community for support, saying without it, they may have to close their doors. For more information, including how to donate, visit MyParrySoundNow.com. Municipalities across West Parry Sound are reminding residents who plan to use fireworks this long weekend to follow all the rules and regulations and stay safe. And most municipalities across the region, including Parry Sound and Seguin Township, fireworks are permitted on Victoria Day and the day immediately before and after the holiday from dusk until 11 p.m. Officials say fireworks should only be used in open areas away from buildings and dry vegetation and are never allowed on streets or on public property. Rules vary across the region, so residents are encouraged to check local bylaws before lighting any fireworks. Monday is Victoria Day, and that means the usual stat holiday closures are in effect. Most retail outlets and government offices, including Parry Sound Town Hall and the Public Library, will be closed. The town also says the McFarland Street Transfer Station will be closed Monday and Tuesday. However, garbage and recycling will still be collected on Victoria Day. Canada is launching a new electricity strategy. Prime Minister Mark Carney says the plan will double the capacity of the grid by 2050 and supply clean, reliable, affordable power across the country. Ottawa says the strategy could deliver up to $15 billion in total energy savings by 2050 and lower total energy costs for 7 in 10 Canadian households. The feds say a wide range of energy will need to be used, including natural gas. They intend to adjust clean electricity regulations to provide flexibility so energy costs will be reliable and affordable while reducing emissions and building the clean energy system of the future. Consultations are being launched with provinces, territories, Indigenous peoples, utilities, and unions. In Moose Sports, the Toronto Blue Jays open up a three-game series in Detroit tonight against the Tigers. Rookie Trey Savage gets the start for the Jays. First pitch is 7:07. The NBA playoffs resume tonight with a pair of Game 6s. Detroit visits Cleveland, needing a win to force a Game 7, while the Spurs can eliminate the Timberwolves with a win in Minnesota. In the WNBA, the Toronto Tempo are in LA tonight to play the Sparks. Tip-off is 10 p.m. It's an off night in the NHL. Game 6 between Buffalo and Montreal goes tomorrow night at the Bell Center.
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1: Clear skies tonight, low of 10 degrees. Tomorrow, there's a chance of light rain in the morning and afternoon, though the forecast is only calling for a few millimeters, if any at all. Daytime high, 18 degrees. Sunday, mainly sunny skies and a high of 19. A mix of sun and cloud is in the forecast for Victoria Day Monday and a high of 25, feeling like 31.
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9: Clear skies tonight, low of 10 degrees. Tomorrow, there's a chance of light rain in the morning and afternoon, though the forecast is only calling for a few millimeters, if any at all. Daytime high, 18 degrees. Sunday, mainly sunny skies and a high of 19. A mix of sun and cloud is in the forecast for Victoria Day Monday and a high of 25, feeling like 31.
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11: Clear skies tonight, low of 10 degrees. Tomorrow, there's a chance of light rain in the morning and afternoon, though the forecast is only calling for a few millimeters, if any at all. Daytime high, 18 degrees. Sunday, mainly sunny skies and a high of 19. A mix of sun and cloud is in the forecast for Victoria Day Monday and a high of 25, feeling like 31.
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0: Now, Moose weather.
6: Clear skies tonight, low of 10 degrees. Tomorrow, there's a chance of light rain in the morning and afternoon, though the forecast is only calling for a few millimeters, if any at all. Daytime high, 18 degrees. Sunday, mainly sunny skies and a high of 19. A mix of sun and cloud is in the forecast for Victoria Day Monday and a high of 25, feeling like 31.
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1: Hey, it's Kathy with Moose FM. One of my favorite things about living in a smaller community is seeing young people chase big dreams. 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
9: Now, Moose weather.
10: Clear skies tonight, low of 10 degrees. Tomorrow, there's a chance of light rain in the morning and afternoon, though the forecast is only calling for a few millimeters, if any at all. Daytime high, 18 degrees. Sunday, mainly sunny skies and a high of 19. A mix of sun and cloud is in the forecast for Victoria Day Monday and a high of 25, feeling like 31.
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7: Clear skies tonight, low of 10 degrees. Tomorrow, there's a chance of light rain in the morning and afternoon, though the forecast is only calling for a few millimeters, if any at all. Daytime high, 18 degrees. Sunday, mainly sunny skies and a high of 19. A mix of sun and cloud is in the forecast for Victoria Day Monday and a high of 25, feeling like 31.
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She's such a little DJ, get that quick. 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Beat that Nick, but not the way that we play. Dogtown, Bloodbath, Ribcage.

0: but I'm about to blow one. 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
1: Now, Moose weather.
2: Clear skies tonight, low of 10 degrees. Tomorrow, there's a chance of light rain in the morning and afternoon, though the forecast is only calling for a few millimeters, if any at all. Daytime high, 18 degrees. Sunday, mainly sunny skies and a high of 19. A mix of sun and cloud is in the forecast for Victoria Day Monday and a high of 25, feeling like 31.
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